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1: 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I hope you get it.

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It was down in Louisiana, just a few miles from Texarkana, in them old cotton fields back home. 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It was down in Louisiana, just a few miles from Texarkana, in them old cotton fields back home. In them old